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Baby, I just swim. BTS. Swim. This is a little big.

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1: 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So, so deaf. Remix. 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Run DMC to the beach, y'all.

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0: 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Yeah, we turning it up.
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That's when I knew that your heart was scarring. 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

With a bottle of Jack, 'cause when I leave for the night, I ain't coming.